0: Son las 8:41.
1: 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We are Digital Ecstasy.
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I forgive you, now I ask the same of you. While we were apart, I was human too.

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And you might know how to play with fire.

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Where are you?